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I've heard this. I've heard all that before. I want a little something that's gonna give me a little something. 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Something that's gonna feed the children. See, right now, it ain't giving me what I need.

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1: Ritmos é diferente. É pra fazer a diferença.